back, good times I'm leaving. Hello, bedtimes, come on in. 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

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Then your buddy made her say it one more time. She always gets the blame for lousy cooking. 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Treat her like a lady and don't forget the tip.

My daddy worked at the Hanford plant. My daddy came from Oklahoma. He made plutonium at the Hanford plant. He made plutonium in Richland, Washington. He bought our groceries, paid our rent. It was a pretty little town, that Richland, Washington, where my daddy worked at the Hanford plant.

Richland, Washington, where my daddy worked at the Hanford plant. There were apple trees up there in Washington, Columbia River, Grand Coulee Dam. We went to church in Richland, Washington, where my daddy worked at the Hanford plant.

Så skal vi have et nummer med Helene Fischer. Alt Lostock, Dear Nights. Og Hanne Bol, Don't Know Much About Love.

She's been planning out this moment since she was a little girl. And the truth would be so cruel, it would destroy your little world. I guess I really love her. To let it get this far, is it enough to last forever? And what if I break her heart?

Berserk? Well, you left me anyhow, and then the days got worse and worse, and now you see I've gone completely out of my mind. And the country

thought it was a joke, and so you laughed. You laughed when I had said that losing you would make me flip my lid. Right? You know you laughed. I heard you laugh. You laughed, you laughed, and laughed, and then you left. But now you know I'm utterly mad. And they're coming to

I cooked your food, I cleaned your house, and this is how you pay me back for all my kind, unselfish, loving deeds. Huh? Well, you just wait.